0: a piece called Smash by American composer Jennifer Higdon. We heard a recording by the Third Sound Ensemble. Some gentler music by Higdon, a hopeful elegy of sorts, just ahead.
1: We head to Germany's Wolfegg Castle for the next concert on our European tour, as the German Radio Philharmonic is led by Manfred Honeck in an overture by Weber and Mozart's Jupiter Symphony. And cellist Pablo Ferrandez will be soloist in the elegant Cello Concerto No. 1 by Haydn. I'm Jan Weller. I hope you'll be listening.
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0: From APM, American Public Media, this is Performance Today. I'm Valerie Kaler. So glad to have you along for today's musical adventures and discoveries. Jennifer Higdon was asked to write a piece in honor of the Curtis Institute's 75th anniversary. As she started thinking about the commission, she said she was pondering the question, what makes a life? She had just lost her younger brother, Andrew Blue, and she said this made her reflect on the amazing journeys that we all make in our lives, crossing paths with so many individuals, singularly and collectively. The piece we're about to hear is meant to express the individual and the group with a special personal element as well. Higdon plays the flute, and her brother played the clarinet, so she included solos for both instruments. The older sibling, the flute, comes in first, and then the clarinet joins the dialogue. But nearer the end, the flute drops out, leaving the clarinet to progress upward, onward, skyward, heavenward. Here's the Grand Teton Festival Orchestra, led by Stéphane Deneuve. They're playing Blue Cathedral by Jennifer Higdon.

0: are a place of thought, growth, spiritual expression, a doorway into and out of this world. That performance from an excellent place to see a big blue sky, the Grand Teton Music Festival in Jackson Hole, Wyoming. Stefan Denev led the Grand Teton Music Festival Orchestra. In a moment, punishment for a job well done. 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
0: It happens to pop stars all the time. They have an early hit, makes them rich, and then they can't escape it. James Taylor even wrote a song about it in 1985, referencing the big hit he'd had a decade and a half earlier. In a tune called That's Why I'm Here, he sang, "Fortune and fame, such a curious game. Perfect strangers call you by name and pay good money to hear fire and rain again and again and again." Audiences still holler for the old favorite, no matter how many new tunes the artist writes. Well, it happened to Beethoven, too. The piece he couldn't escape was his septet in E-flat for strings and winds, wildly popular at its first performance in 1800, and it remained an audience favorite his entire lifetime. But as the years passed, Beethoven got more and more annoyed whenever he'd hear that the septet was one of his most popular pieces. He considered it a trifle from his youth. He once shouted he wished he could burn it so that people would pay attention to his more challenging works. But the septet is still winning hearts 2 1/4 centuries later. This performance from Music at Menlo features an all-star lineup. Let's hear the second movement, Adagio Cantabile, from Beethoven's Opus 20 Septet.

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1: 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It's by Allison Loggins Hull, and it's called Grit, Grace, Glory. This concert also contains two symphonies revised by their composers, the lightly retouched Symphony No. 40 by Mozart and the completely reconceived Symphony No. 4 by Prokofiev. 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
0: Jacob TV is the nom de media of a Dutch composer who is pretty obsessed with American popular culture. His avant-garde works don't lean on tone rows or tempo blocks, but on Jerry Springer tantrums, stump speeches, and beer commercials. He's got the zeitgeist by the bit, and he is riding it to mashup glory. From APM, American Public Media, this is Performance Today. I'm Valerie Kaler. Ahead this hour, one of what Jacob TV calls his avant-pop compositions that also incorporates some Indian influence. Serendipity 2 for alto flute, string quartet, and tabla ahead this hour.

This is the Composer's Datebook for September 3rd. I'm John Burge. On today's date, in 1806, Ludwig van Beethoven offered his publisher, Breitkopf & Härtel, three new string quartets, works we know today as the three Razumovsky quartets that were eventually issued as Beethoven's Opus 59. In Beethoven's day, Vienna was swarming with Russian, Polish, and Hungarian aristocrats with a taste for music. Among them was Count Andreas Kirillovich Razumovsky, the Russian ambassador to Vienna. The Count was an amateur violinist who occasionally played in a string quartet that he maintained at his own expense. The Count commissioned Beethoven to write three string quartets, stipulating that they should incorporate Russian melodies, either real or imitated. The most recognizable of the Russian tunes Beethoven employed occurs in the Scherzo of the Second Quartet. It's the same theme that was later quoted by Mussorgsky in the coronation scene of his opera Boris Godunov. When these Razumovsky quartets were premiered in Vienna in 1807, one contemporary review noted, "These very long and difficult quartets are profoundly thought through and composed with enormous skill, but will not be intelligible to everyone." When one Italian violinist confessed to Beethoven that he found them incomprehensible, Beethoven retorted, "Oh, they're not for you, but for a later age." Composer's Datebook is produced by APM, American Public Media, in collaboration with the American Composers Forum, reminding you that all music was one.

Here's a piece for solo cello written in 2019 by composer Rina Esmail. This is simply called Rain. Imagine being so thirsty that you call for a downpour. And from a distance, the downpour arrives. It falls all around you and on you. But it turns out you're thirsty not just for water, but for something much deeper. Can that thirst ever be quenched? This is Varsha, Rain, by composer Rina Esmail.

0: cellist Claire Bryant there playing Varsha, or Rain, by Rena Esmail. More music by Esmail on the way, a piece she wrote for a pal's wedding, honoring friendship, community, and comradeship.
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0: From APM, American Public Media, this is Performance Today, taking you to concerts around the world. I'm Valerie Kaler. By today's standards, it was almost impossibly ambitious. Back in 1879, the great violin virtuoso Joseph Joachim played two violin concertos in a single concert. The Beethoven concerto was already a classic at that point, and the other piece he played was brand new, written for Joachim by his friend Johannes Brahms, who also happened to be the conductor for that evening's performance. Now, the whole point of our show is to take you to great concerts that you can't get to in person. And I am sorry to say we do not have a recording of that concert from 1879. So, next best thing, a pleasure to take you back to the old Stock Exchange building in Amsterdam, which has been turned into a beautiful concert hall. Julia Fischer is the solo violinist, alongside conductor Jakob Kreitzberg and the Netherlands Philharmonic Orchestra. The Violin Concerto by Johannes Brahms. Let's pick it up at the top of the gorgeous second movement. Julia Fischer will get her turn in just about 3 minutes, but first, a sweet solo for oboe.

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0: About 10 years ago, composer Rena Esmail was in the DMA program at Yale. DMA, that's Doctor of Musical Arts. And at Yale, yeah, you bet, this is an extraordinarily demanding program. There was one other woman in the program with her, a pianist named Susanna Bartal. In the words of Rena Esmail, she said, "We supported each other through some of the toughest moments of our lives, celebrated our accomplishments together, and developed a deep and lasting friendship." In 2017, Susanna Bartal got married. Rena Esmail created the music we're about to hear as a wedding gift for her friend. It's called Sans, a word in Hindi which means breath. Esmail says the piece is about breath, about the long trajectory of love. Let's hear the piece written to celebrate her friend's joy. Sans, or Breath, by Rena Esmail, from a concert in Geneva, New York.

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3: 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This evening I've got one work for you, and it's inspired by Richard Wagner's opera The Ring Cycle. This is The Ring Without Words, music by Richard Wagner as arranged by Lauren Mazel. Lauren Mazel leads the Berlin Philharmonic.

0: The music of Richard Wagner's opera The Ring Cycle, but without words, as arranged by Lauren Mazel. The Ring Without Words, from 1987. Lauren Mazel led the Berlin Philharmonic. I'm Anna Burr. Thanks so much for tuning in to Night Music here on WCLV. I hope you'll stay tuned for more wonderful music to come.
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1: Some musical games here for you. I'm Peter Van de Graaff, your host, and let's begin with the Jeu d'eau, the play of the water. It's a musical depiction of a fountain by Maurice Ravel, and Alexandra Silosia is pianist.

We heard from pianist Alexandra Silosia and music by Maurice Ravel. A musical depiction of a fountain of water. And it's called Jeu d'eau. Jeu is a game, literally, but it could be translated the playing of water. Another game here. This is a ballet by Igor Stravinsky, which is inspired by a game of poker. It's called Jeu de cartes, a card game. A ballet in three deals, as it's known, and it was written in 1936 by Stravinsky, premiered, by the way, at the Metropolitan Opera House. Here's a performance by the Chicago Symphony, conducted by Sir George Schulte.

0: most unusual to have music inspired by a card game, but there you have it. Jeu de cartes, card game, a ballet from 1935 by Igor Stravinsky, Sir George Schulte, and the Chicago Symphony.
1: 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The Akron Symphonic Winds will perform at the Made in Ohio Festival at Hale Farm and Village on Saturday, September 5th at 1 p.m. To find out more about these events and others, visit WCLV's online arts calendar at wclv.org.
0: Now something by Stravinsky's teacher Nikolai Rimsky-Korsakov, inspired by and based on some Russian Orthodox chant. It's called the Russian Easter Overture. We heard the Chicago Symphony in Stravinsky's Jeu de cartes a moment ago. Here again is the Chicago Symphony. An earlier recording, though, with Leopold Stokowski conducting.

the famous concert overture after chant from the Russian Orthodox Church. It's called the Russian Easter Overture by Nikolai Rimsky-Korsakov, Leopold Stokowski, and the Chicago Symphony. This is more Russian music. At least it's based on a Russian theme, but it's actually by a 19th century French woman, teacher, pianist, composer named Louise Farrenc. The Air Russe Varié, the Russian Air with Variations, as recorded by Joanne Polk.

music by a woman who's getting a lot of attention now in recordings and performances. Her name is Louise Farrenc. And although she was French, that is Russian-inspired, the Air Russe Varié, Russian Air with Variations. And a woman who's recorded a lot of Louise Farrenc's music played there, Joanne Polk. Here's a woman who has recorded all of the piano music of Louise Farrenc, and there's a lot of it. Maria Stratigou is her name, and this is one of her 20 Etudes of Moderate Difficulty. Again, music by Louise Farrenc.

0: one of the charming etudes by Louise Farrenc, as recorded by pianist Maria Stratigou.
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0: Pianist Ina Follix performs this Fantasia in D minor by Mozart.

In a Phalanx performing that Fantasia in D minor by Mozart. I'm Peter Van de Graaff. I have here two concertos by Francesco Rossetti, who also went by Franz Rössler, a Mozart contemporary. Let's first hear his oboe concerto in C with Lajos Lencsés and the Slovak Chamber Orchestra.

This is the Composer's Datebook for September 4th. I'm John Burge. For ballet lovers, the opening of Tchaikovsky's Swan Lake conjures up tutus. But for old-time movie buffs, this same music triggers memories of many black-and-white films of the 1930s. Back then, the eerie opening measures of Swan Lake served as the main title music for dozens of old Universal Studios thrillers, including the famous 1931 film of Bram Stoker's novel Dracula, starring Bela Lugosi. Ah, the children of the night. What music they make.

0: controversy, the film moved at a ponderous pace. The new Philip Glass score, performed live by the Kronos Quartet, added fresh atmosphere to the familiar old film. In fact, it proved so effective that Glass and the Kronos Quartet took it on tour, accompanying live showings of the old film in Europe and the U.S. Composer's Datebook is produced by APM, American Public Media, in collaboration with the American Composers Forum, reminding you that all music was once new.
1: Before we hear the horn concerto by Francesco Rossetti, here's a horn sonata by American composer Alec Wilder. Thomas Bacon horn, Philip Mole piano.

0: from a complete recording of the opera The Abduction from the Seraglio of Mozart, the chorus of the Janissaries. And Sir Charles McCarris conducted.
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0: Before we hear one of the great symphonies of Antonín Dvořák, Symphony No. 8, his penultimate symphony, I have some music performed by La Serenissima, conducted by Adrian Chandler, and a couple of pieces which take us to the Italian Baroque. From Venice, first of all, Tommaso Albinoni wrote this string concerto in G.

The ensemble was La Serenissima. The conductor was Adrian Chandler. The composer, best known for his brass music probably, Giuseppe Torelli of the Italian Baroque, and that was a Sinfonia, or Little Symphony, in C. This is by Italian Baroque composer Domenico Scarlatti, a sonata in A minor.

Harpsichordist Jory Vindicor bringing us that music by Johann Sebastian Bach, the so-called Italian Concerto. Bit of sacred music of Bach, a chorale setting of his, Jesu nun sei gepreiset, Jesus now be praised.

If we think of Norwegian music, we think of Edvard Grieg, but there were other great composers active in Norway, including that one, named Christian Sinding. Itzhak Perlman was the violinist, joined by the Pittsburgh Symphony, conducted by Andre Previn, as we listen to the Suite in A Minor, Opus 10, by Christian Sinding. He's really known for his piece, The Rustles of Spring. Well, this is now by Edvard Grieg, Anitra's Dance, from his music for Peer Gynt with Empire Brass.

0: Empire Brass and a bit of percussion as well, and Nietzsche's Dance from Peer Gynt by Grieg.
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0: Peter Van de Graaff here. In order to give you the opportunity to pre-plan your listening, here's what I have for you. We'll be listening to a concert piece by Schubert, a concert piece by American David Diamond, and we also have a most interesting ballet from the French Baroque by a composer named Rebel, a piece describing the creation of the world. Here right now is something by Girolamo Frescobaldi. It's an aria with variations, arranged by Segovia and played by Julian Bream.

Aria with Variations by Frescobaldi. He wrote it for keyboard. Segovia transcribed it. Julian Bream performed it. Glad you're with me, Peter Van de Graaff here. With some music of Schubert right now. We have actually a couple of pieces called concert pieces, and this one by Schubert is for violin and orchestra. The violinist is also the conductor, Carlo Chiarappa, leading Accademia Bizantina.

0: the Glorian Duo, performing that music by the American composer David Diamond, his concert piece composed in 1989 and written actually for that duo, which consists of Donna Milanovic, flute, and Wendy Kerner-Lucas, harp.
1: 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I'm Mark Sottola, and I hope you can join me Sunday night at 9 for Innovations on WCLV IdeaStream Public Media.
2: Here are some upcoming area arts events from the WCLV online arts calendar. The Cleveland Cello Society kicks off the 2026-27 season with a screening of the 2016 documentary film Strangers on the Earth, starring Dane Johansson, Cleveland Orchestra cellist. Before the film is shown, Dane will perform select movements from the Bach cello suites and talk briefly about his 600-mile, 36-day pilgrimage with his cello on Spain's historic Camino de Santiago. It's on Sunday, September 13th at 3 p.m. at the Latin Us Black Box Theater, located in the Pivot Center for Art, Dance, and Expression. Les Delices will kick off its 2026-27 season with a celebratory free concert of Baroque music at the Treelawn Music Hall. It's on Saturday, September 19th at 7:30 p.m. To find out more about these events and others, visit WCLV's online arts calendar at wclv.org.
0: When our next work begins, you're going to think that you're hearing some avant-garde 20th century composition for the first few moments. And no, this is a piece which was composed by a composer who was born in 1666, named Jean-Ferry Rebel. The work is called Les Éléments, The Elements, and it's a depiction of the creation of the world. And the reason it sounds so modern at the beginning is because every single note on the scale is played at once. And it's a depiction of the chaos of the universe, which is then slowly brought into harmony. It's a remarkable work from around 1700, or shortly there before, by Jean-Ferry Rebel, the Musicians of the Louvre, directed by Mark Minkowski.

The Musicians of the Louvre, Mark Minkowski directing, and that is a complete performance of the ballet called Les Éléments, The Elements, a depiction of the creation of the world by Jean-Ferry Rebel. When Rebel was only 8 years old, Jean-Baptiste Lully saw some talent in the boy, took him under his wing. And we're going to hear a bit of music of Lully right now from the Royal Divertimento of 1664. Le Concert des Nations performs this dance.

0: a dance called a bourrée. That comes from the Royal Divertimento of 1664 by Jean-Baptiste Lully for Louis XIV. Jordi Savall directed.
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0: Little piano music of Eric Satie with a typically irreverent title. It's called Nouvelles Pièces Froides, the New Cold Pieces, Pascal Roger, piano.

0: Chicago chamber musicians, specifically Michael Hennick, oboe, Larry Combs clarinet, William Buckman bassoon, performing that divertimento by Jean Francais.
1: 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The Akron Symphonic Winds will perform at the Made in Ohio Festival at Hale Farm and Village on Saturday, September 5th at 1 p.m. To find out more about these events and others, visit WCLV's online arts calendar at wclv.org.
0: We come next to one of the symphonies of Johannes Brahms. He wrote four of them, and this is the fourth and last, the E minor opus 98. The recording comes from the Utah Symphony Orchestra under the direction of Maurice Abravanel.

0: That's by the American composer Richard Robley. It's called Down Home. It's from 2009, and we heard the Stuttgart Brass Quartet. BBC News is coming up shortly. We're going to hear an excerpt from Scheherazade next hour. We'll start the pet news voting at 7:25 to end at 8:25. And on the movie quiz today, I've got one more ticket. This is our last family four-pack of tickets to the annual Yankee Peddler Festival at Clay's Park Resort in North Lawrence. And the reason I mention that it is southwest of the Akron-Canton Airport and south of Canal Fulton is because you might not have heard of North Lawrence. And sometimes if you are a new person to this area, as I once was, you don't necessarily know where everything is. Family four-pack of tickets. This takes place on three weekends, the weekends of September 12th, 19th, and 26th, and it's a pioneer village. Imagine what Paul Revere would have seen if he decided to take a stroll.
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from the Fantasy Symphonique by the Frenchman Louis-Théodore Gouvy. That was the finale, and that was the German Radio Philharmonic. In that third and final movement, Jacques Mercier was the conductor. Gouvy is spelled G-O-U-V as in victory, Y. It's 13 after 6 on WCLV. Somebody asked me why I occasionally spell words, and there's a very easy answer to that, and that is because probably none of you are in a soundproof room with headphones on. And our lives are full of ambient noise, whether it's the dog or adjacent traffic. And sometimes you might not be able to quite make out what we mean. And so sometimes I find that spelling takes care of that because I want you to be informed. I want you to know about this in case you want to search, let's say online, about Louis-Théodore Gouvy. And even if you misspelled the name, your search engine will probably say, do you mean so-and-so? And if the answer is yes, you're in good shape. If the search engine didn't figure out what you wanted, well, you're back to square one, aren't you? Scheherazade is one of the best-known works by Nikolai Rimsky-Korsakov. It's in four movements. Lauren Mazel leads the Cleveland Orchestra. We're going to hear the second movement, The Tale of the Calendar Prince. Daniel Majeski, the longtime concertmaster of the Cleveland Orchestra, is the soloist, and the cellos stand in for the ocean.

0: from 1977, recorded for Decca. Lauren Mazel led the Cleveland Orchestra, and the orchestra's concertmaster, Daniel Majeski, was the soloist, and that was the second of the four movements of Scheherazade by Nikolai Rimsky-Korsakov, which proves that if you can tell a good story, you can punch your ticket.
1: 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It's by Allison Loggins Hull, and it's called Grit, Grace, Glory. This concert also contains two symphonies revised by their composers, the lightly retouched Symphony No. 40 by Mozart and the completely reconceived Symphony No. 4 by Prokofiev. 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

That was another Lauren Mazel recording. In that case, the Vienna Philharmonic recorded in 1963. That's the March movement from the Corellius Suite by Sibelius. The Naughty Etymologist is coming up just before 7 o'clock. And today's word is a gentleman's garment.

That's by Herr Mozart. That's the rondo from his flute concerto. Not flute concerto, flute quartet. You know, some days the distractions just are too much. It is 25 before 7 on WCLV. That is the rondo from the flute quartet number 1 by Mozart. Dorio Anthony Dwyer was the flutist, Burton Fine the violist, Joseph Silverstein the violinist, all of those members of the Boston Symphony Chamber Players. Earl Hagen, H-A-G-E-N, was a trombonist. He played with a couple of big bands at one point. Got into the film business, composing and arranging music, and then into TV. Some of the themes that he wrote are for The Andy Griffith Show, Dick Van Dyke, Gomer Pyle USMC, Mayberry RFD, I Spy, That Girl, The Danny Thomas Show, and it just goes on and on and on. And the Mod Squad. But before that ever happened, in 1939, he wrote this standard. It's called Harlem Nocturne.

0: Earl Hagen's 1939 standard Harlem Nocturne, written for the Ray Noble Big Band. That performance was by the Quartet San Francisco. Earl Hagen wrote, as previously mentioned, a lot of themes for a lot of well-known television shows, and he was involved in arranging scores for movies, if not composing the scores himself. And I went to the website of the Society of Composers and Lyricists to find this answer that I'd been looking for. For the Andy Griffith Show theme, Earl Hagen not only wrote the tune, but is whistling it on the soundtrack. So now you know. Who is that person who whistled it? It's not Andy Griffith. Apparently, it's the composer, Earl Hagen.
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0: There are no traffic complications, but with all of the very high winds yesterday, you may come upon some downed tree limbs and that type of thing, so be as careful as you can be.
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0: Coming up in about 10 minutes, our next traffic report, followed by the naughty etymologist, and that will be followed by the non-Sousa-Sousa alarm, which is something that was theme music for a famous television show. Right now, from the folk opera Schwande the Bagpiper, the best-known section is called the Polka and Fugue. Eric Kunze leads the Cincinnati Pops, and the composer is Jaromir Weinberger.

0: Well, if you can sleep through that, then take your pulse. That's the Polka and Fugue from Schwanda the Bagpiper by Jaromir Weinberger from 1927. Eric Kunzel led the Cincinnati Pops on WCLV. The Naughty Etymologist is coming up just before the non-Sue's the Sue's alarm. Right now, the traffic is no big whoop. 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

Robert Shaw led the Atlanta Symphony and Chorus in The Heavens Are Telling the Glory of God from Haydn's The Creation from 1798. Lorraine, aforementioned, was right now it's between Toledo and Sandusky. It's moving to the southeast. It will all envelop the entire WCLV listening area at some point. And rain is in the forecast. We'll have a high of 85. Temperatures right now are around 70 degrees. There may be some patchy fog this morning. It should become sunny later on today. And then the forecast for tomorrow, Sunday, and Monday, Labor Day, 80 and sunny. It's time for the Naughty Etymologist, featuring a word that sounds naughty. Today's word is in a gentleman's wardrobe. Although today's word might describe a bleacher seat at any football stadium on the planet during the winter months, it actually refers to a short jacket. A bum freezer, B-U-M-F-R-E-E-Z-E-R, can refer to an Eton jacket, that's E-T-O-N, an Eton jacket, the short jacket, basically a waistcoat without the tails, used for the original purposes of identity, deportment, and uniformity, that was chosen by the headmasters of Eton College many years ago. It usually sits at the waist or high on the hip. A bum freezer might also be a bolero jacket, a very short open front jacket that ends above the waist. Then there is the Spencer jacket, a historical short waist length jacket with long sleeves, similar to an Eton jacket from the 19th century. And then there's also the mess jacket, a formal cropped military or formal wear jacket with squared or pointed front edge. Some of you have some of these in your closet, and why not bring them out and give everybody a fashion show?

0: That's Charles Gounod's Funeral March of a Marionette from 1872. Ronald Corp led the New London Orchestra. It was used as the theme music for Alfred Hitchcock Presents, a TV series from the mid-1950s to 1962. That was the opening theme music, after which Mr. Hitchcock would appear and say, "Good evening," and then he would probably make a joke about the sponsor. Not everybody has enough cultural heft to do that. It's 3 after 7 on WCLV.
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0: Here's a story from our IdeaStream newsroom. Yesterday, the musicians of the Cleveland Orchestra announced that they had unanimously voted to authorize a strike. The musicians' most recent contract has been extended to September 23rd. The dispute comes as the orchestra embarks on its 25th and final season under music director Franz Welser-Most. The Cleveland Orchestra issued a statement saying that it does not comment on ongoing negotiations. For details on this story, plus more local and national news, tune to 89.7 WKSU or download the free IdeaStream app. Today's forecast: 85 with rain, and the rain is coming from the northwest. Tomorrow, Sunday, and Labor Day, it will be 80 and sunny. There may be some patchy fog this morning, but after the rain moves through, it should probably be on the sunny side. Temperatures right now remain between 64 at Kent and 70 at Cleveland's lakefront. The humidity is 94%. Winds are from the south at 3 miles per hour. In sports, the Guardians were defeated yesterday by the visiting Toronto Blue Jays, 6-3. The Tigers are in town for a series, including today's doubleheader. The first game is a makeup game from June, and that game begins at 2:10. The next news on the first program is at 7:35, and we'll start the pet news voting at 7:25. This overture in the Italian style by Schubert is played by City Music Cleveland, conducted by James Gaffigan.

City Music Cleveland, recorded live in concert in 2005, conducted by the gentleman who is now the music director designate of the Houston Grand Opera, and that's former Cleveland Orchestra assistant conductor James Gaffigan. The Fair Melusina by Mendelssohn is next on WCLV. Let's update traffic. In Cuyahoga County, Interstate 90 eastbound after Warren Road, that's in the right lane, and Interstate 480 eastbound after the Jennings 176, that is in the left two lanes. The Fair Melusina is a concert overture inspired by the legend of a water nymph. Not everybody has a water nymph in their lives, and sometimes we just have to hear about them in the concert hall. Here is the BBC Scottish Symphony.

0: Mendelssohn's overture, The Fair Melusina, from 1833, was performed by the BBC Scottish Symphony. Ilan Volkov was the conductor. We'll start the pet news of the week voting in a couple of minutes. There are two accidents, one on Interstate 480 eastbound after the Jennings ones. Whatever it is, 176, that's what it is. I always use the number if I can because I don't recall seeing any signs saying the Jennings Freeway, but I do know that it is 176. A 480 eastbound after 176. The two left lanes are blocked. It is backed up to State Road. 90 eastbound after Warren Road, that right lane is impassable, and the backup is to McKinley. 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

Bach's Fuga Légique, BWV 577, arranged by Gustav Holst and played by the BBC Philharmonic. I will mention the four Pet News of the Week candidates, and then we're going to hear some Renaissance dances from a collection published long, long ago, and that would be in 1551 by the Flemish composer and publisher Tilman Susato. After we announce the Pet News of the Week candidates, it is my pleasure as the chair of the Pet News Board of Elections to do this every Friday. There are two ways to vote: by phone, contest line 1-800-343-WCLV. Please do not try to leave a message, because that message will never get to me in time. And that just has to do with the function of there's no longer a voicemail extension for the contest line. If you get the voicemail prompt, please hang up and call back if your time permits. If you want to do this by email, queenofthemorn@gmail.com is the address. Please put your vote in the subject line. That will make the counting go a lot faster. Here are the four candidates. The first one comes from Leavittsburg, Ohio, in Trumbull County. This is the Hard Hat Cat, a kitten rescued from inside an excavator, has become the newest member of an Ohio construction crew. And this was

came to the attention of officials at Komatsu, which is headquartered in Chicago. The company set the construction company a tiny safety vest and a hard hat for Sue. So that is the hard hat cap. The next one is the ship-shaped owl. Reuters reported on August 20th that a barn owl had joined a British Army sailing crew 70 nautical miles from shore. The crew was racing in a 50th anniversary Royal Ocean Racing Club Round Britain and Ireland race when the bird, which the crew named Little Regina, fell into the sea three times before collapsing onto the deck where the sailors rescued it. They asked for reinforcements, and two rescue services coordinated to come out to the boat and retrieve Little Regina and take her to a wildlife center so that these guys could finish their race. So that's the ship-shaped owl. Number three, the dog that sat like a cat. After adopting a Chihuahua whose owner had passed away, a woman began noticing unusual feline-esque habits. A video of Chiwi, a small rescue Chihuahua, went viral after a TikTok video showed him in the perfect loaf position, a posture more commonly associated with felines than dogs, in which Chiwi sat on the stairs with his front paws completely curled under his body. His adopter said that the habit might be rooted in his past life, where he shared his household with some cats. That is the dog that sat like a cat. And the fourth one is Chardonnay's athletic achievement. This is about an Australian shepherd named Chardonnay who established a Guinness World Record attempt jumping across the backs of 56 people. So your four alternatives are the hard hat cat, ship-shaped owl, the dog that sat like a cat, and Chardonnay's athletic achievement. You may vote beginning now.

0: The Gutler Brass Ensemble, led by its founder Ludwig Gutler, and that is a collection of Renaissance dances arranged by Mr. Gutler from the Dancery, a 1551 collection of tunes by its composer Tilman Susato, who's always publishing things, including his own works. Self-publishing is nothing new. This was done as far back as 1551 and probably before that as well. It's now 22 minutes before 8 on WCLV. We're going to go back to Bach with an Elgar arrangement after this from our IdeaStream newsroom. Yesterday, the musicians of the Cleveland Orchestra announced that they had unanimously voted to authorize a strike. The musicians' most recent contract has been extended to September 23rd. The dispute comes as the orchestra embarks on its 25th and final season under music director Franz Welser-Most. The Cleveland Orchestra issued a statement saying that it does not comment on ongoing negotiations. For details on this story, plus more local and national news, tune to 89.7 WKSU or download the free IdeaStream app. Here's the forecast for today. There may be some rain this morning. It should be sunny later on. There may be some patchy fog. Our high today will be 85, with 80 and sunny tomorrow, Sunday, and Monday, which is Labor Day. Temperatures remain around 70 degrees. Winds are from the south at 3. The humidity is 94%. The sunset is tonight at 7:55. We'll take a look at traffic after this.
1: 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Following that, it's the Symphony No. 3 by American composer George Frederick Bristow. I'm John Mills. Please join me tonight for Symphony at 7, right here on WCLV, IdeaStream Public Media.
0: On Interstate 90 eastbound after Warren Road, there's a collision in the right lane. The backup is to McKinley. Interstate 480 eastbound after the Jennings 176, that's in the left two lanes, and that stop-and-go traffic is back to State Road. Off highway in North Olmsted, there's an accident Stearns Road at Lorraine Road.
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0: Sir Edward Elgar arranged Bach's organ work, BWV 537, his C minor Fantasia and Fugue. It's played here by the Los Angeles Philharmonic.

0: On WCLV, we have heard Edward Elgar's arrangement of the C minor Fantasia and Fugue by Bach, and that was Esa-Pekka Salonen leading the Los Angeles Philharmonic. Cleared now in Cuyahoga County, 90 eastbound after Warren Road. The traffic backup is no longer a factor. And in addition to that, on Interstate 480 eastbound after the Jennings 176, that accident has also cleared, and the traffic is on the Pokey side back to State Road. In Summit County, Interstate 76, Interstate 77 eastbound at the Central Interchange, there's a disabled vehicle that is on the left shoulder. And we've received a notification that in North Olmsted, Stearns Road is closed between Interstate 480 and Lorraine Road, and that is due to a crash. 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
1: the Cleveland Orchestra. This September, Franz Welser-Most begins his 25th and final season as music director, marking the final chapter of a unique partnership. The season opens with Franz conducting Strauss's Four Last Songs and Shostakovich's Eighth Symphony, September 17th and 20th at Severance. 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

That's from the great tradition of British light music. That's called Vanity Fair by Anthony Collins from the early 1950s, played on WCLV by the New London Orchestra.

0: We've heard Cy Walter's arrangement of Cole Porter's Begin the Begin, played by Jenny Lynn on WCLV. Next hour on the movie quiz, I'm going to give away one more pair of four-pack of tickets, and this is for one pair of four-pack of tickets. Very confusing. One family four-pack of tickets to the annual Yankee Peddler Festival at Clay's Park Resort on three weekends in September, beginning the 12th, 19th, and 26th. This is a Pioneer Village, and you'll have four tickets if you're the winner at 8:25.
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3: BBC News with Danielle Jałowiecka. Rescue crews in Nepal have freed two workers from a blocked hydropower tunnel 9 days after they were trapped by debris from flash floods that devastated an area on the border with Tibet. Shortly after the two survivors were lifted out of the tunnel, the body of a third person was found. Hira Shoba is the wife of one of the survivors.
4: It's become very difficult to get through the days and nights. Our entire family has been going through a hard time. It's been 10 days since the flood, and we had no idea how much mud and floodwater had entered the area. We kept hoping, but the authorities couldn't tell us anything.
3: About 40 people are still thought to be inside the tunnel. More than 5,000 people are missing across Nepal and Tibet. More than 80 people are reported to have been killed in a new round of intense fighting between Saudi-backed government forces and Houthis in Yemen. The clashes erupted when the Houthis launched a ground assault on Thursday to try to take control of coastal territory bordering the Bab al-Mandeb Strait in the Red Sea. A court in the Philippines has ordered the arrest of the vice president, Sara Duterte. She's accused of making death threats against President Marcos, his wife, and a third person. Ms. Duterte, the daughter of former President Rodrigo Duterte, is already on trial in the Senate after being impeached on similar charges. She denies making the threats. Malaysia has declared a haze emergency in Sarawak State on the island of Borneo after air pollution reached hazardous levels. Officials said essential services were expected to continue in the region that's been affected by a thick haze caused by forest fires on the Indonesian part of Borneo. The Greenpeace campaign manager for Malaysia is Heng Kia Chun.
5: Our demands are made in solidarity with the victims of the haze in Kalimantan, Indonesia. We call on the Indonesian government to disclose the names of the Malaysian companies involved. Otherwise, the haze problem will persist.
3: A preliminary report has found an Air India pilot tested positive for drugs after the aircraft he was flying plunged suddenly in turbulence. 17 people were injured on last month's flight bound for Delhi. From the Indian capital, Arunade Mukherjee reports.
6: The Aircraft Accident Investigation Bureau said the use of psychoactive substances by the pilot in command was a serious concern, but it did not say whether the pilot's test result was linked to the plane's sudden loss of altitude. Days after the incident, Air India began testing all its pilots for banned substances, changing existing rules which required at least 10% of pilots to be tested at random. The airline, currently owned by the Tata Group, has already been under scrutiny after a flight from Ahmedabad to London crashed in June 2025, killing 260 people.
3: BBC World News. The son of Sri Lanka's former president, Mahinda Rajapaksa, has been arrested in connection with a corruption investigation into the purchase of Airbus aircraft in 2013. Namal Rajapaksa was detained after being summoned for questioning by a commission investigating bribery. It was not immediately clear what charges were brought against him. Prosecutors in Romania have indicted the British-American social media influencer Andrew Tate on charges involving sexually exploiting underage girls. His brother Tristan has been charged with complicity. The brothers have been under investigation in Romania, where they were based, since 2022. They're currently in jail in the United States, where the British authorities are seeking their extradition on charges including rape and sex trafficking. They deny all the charges. Britain's right-wing Reform UK party says it's investigating after two of its senior officials were filmed appearing to suggest ways of getting round electoral laws which ban foreign funding. The party denied any wrongdoing but said two senior aides would step down pending the investigation. Suella Braverman, Reform's education and equality spokesperson, has described the allegations as an unfounded political attack.
2: I was very much aware that joining Reform would mean that there would be hit jobs left, right and centre, that the mainstream media, the extreme political activists would do whatever they could try to stop us in our tracks. And I'm afraid this is just another example of extreme climate activists masquerading as journalists trying to smear Reform.
3: France is to give more than $1 billion in aid to farmers suffering from the effects of this year's record-breaking high temperatures. Parched soil has led to plummeting levels of crop production, and there's also a shortage of livestock feed. The French Minister of Agriculture said the new funds were intended to revive production and save farms from bankruptcy. And that's the latest BBC News.
1: 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Adam Hickox leads a program of Russian classics, including Shostakovich's first cello concerto with soloist Maximilian Hornung, a fairy tale poem by Sofia Gubaidulina, and Rachmaninoff's fiery symphonic dances. I'm Steve Seal. That's coming up on APM Symphony Cast.
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0: Rain is on the way. It's coming from the northwest to the southeast. And they say there will be some sunshine later on. We'll see how that works. Our high today will be 85 with 80 tomorrow, Sunday and Monday, which is Labor Day. Temperatures right now are 70 degrees plus or minus a few. The air is calm. The humidity is 96%. Let's review the traffic situation, as it is a bit of a do-si-do. In Cuyahoga County, Interstate 480 eastbound, there's a crash at Interstate 77. There's a closure in North Olmsted. Stearns Road is closed due to an accident between Interstate 480 and Lorraine Road. And there's a couple of accidents that have cleared. And let's make that mention. 90 eastbound after Warren Road has cleared. And then in Summit County, 7677 eastbound, there was a disabled vehicle at the Central Interchange. That's been cleared as well.

There's a little music stand percussion there in the Il Signor Buschino Overture by Rossini. Christian Benda led the Prague Symphonia. Before traffic, let me mention, for those of you who have not heard this yet, the prize on the movie quiz. We have one more family four-pack of tickets to the annual Yankee Peddler Festival. This is at Clay's Park Resort. This is south of Canal Fulton and southwest of Akron Canton's airport. It takes place on three weekends, the weekends of September 12th, 19th, and 26th. This is basically a pioneer village. And I was looking on the Yankee Peddler Festival website, and there is a listing of the areas where you can buy food. Muskrat Cove, Quail Hollow, Possum Run. Now, the food that's offered are things like Reuben sandwiches, stromboli, beef jerky, turkey legs, apple fritters. There's the Hoot Owl Roost, the Glen, and the Liberty Village. So the food is more or less contemporary with perhaps some exceptions. And that's at the Yankee Peddler Festival at Clay's Park Resort. I have a family four-pack of tickets that I'll give away at 8:25 here on WCLV. It has been an active morning for complications, and let's look at the latest. Cleared now in Cuyahoga County is Interstate 90 eastbound after Warren Road. The traffic back up to McKinley is no longer a factor. In Summit County, the disabled vehicle 76 eastbound at the Central Interchange, that's been cleared. There's one off-highway in downtown Cleveland, a very busy spot, Chester Avenue at East 40th. That is busy every time of day. Interstate 480 eastbound, there's a crash at Interstate 77. And in North Olmsted, Stearns Road is closed due to an accident between Interstate 480 and Lorraine Road. The Mephisto Waltz No. 1 by Liszt is played here by Yevgeny Kisin.

0: Yevgeny Kisin played the Mephisto Waltz number 1 by Liszt on WCLV. It's 8:26. We'll play the movie quiz in a couple of minutes, and we're going to call time on the pet news votes. Thank you for your voting, and I'll give you the winner just before 9 o'clock. We'll play the movie quiz in about 5 minutes, and I'll give away a family four-pack of tickets, and this is the last one for the annual Yankee Peddler Festival at Clay's Park Resort, that's south of Canal Fulton. That takes place on 3 separate weekends, the weekends of September 12th, 19th, and 26th, and you're going to be in a Pioneer Village and learn all about artisans and craftspeople long, long ago. In North Olmsted, Stearns Road is closed due to an accident between Interstate 480 and Lorraine Road. Off highway just east of downtown Cleveland, Chester Avenue, there's a crash at East 40th Street. The disabled vehicle in Summit County has cleared 7677 eastbound at the Central Interchange. 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

Lars Vogt was the pianist. That was the Rondo alla Turca from the Piano Sonata No. 11 by Mozart. That's Kürschel 331. Sometimes it's called the Turkish March or the Turkish Rondo. It's time for the movie quiz. We're a little later than usual. It's 8:30. And here is the prize, a family four-pack of tickets. This is the last one we've got to the annual Yankee Peddler Festival at Clay's Park Resort, south of Canal Fulton. It's on three separate weekends, the weekends of September 12th, 19th, and 26th. And this is a way to step back in time. There's all kinds of things that will challenge you about what do you know about pioneer life. And they've got food, and they've got crafters and artists and all kinds of displays. There's some hands-on instruction. That is the annual Yankee Peddler Festival. I have a family four-pack of tickets to our winner. If you've won anything from WCLV in the last 6 weeks, please refrain. I also ask that you wait until the music begins before you ring us up, because we like that level playing field. 1-800-343-9258 is the number. 1-800-343-WCLV. And that's for those of you who don't have it on your speed dials. This music is going to be heard in the John Williams concerts at Blossom tonight, tomorrow, and Sunday. So you're going to hear it not only in a moment, but you're going to hear it again at the concert. We need the name of the movie. And the ads for this movie said, "What if Peter Pan grew up? What if Peter Pan grew up? Name the movie." 1-800-343-WCLV.

on WCLV. That's by John Williams, and you're going to hear that on the John Williams concerts at Blossom. That is tonight, tomorrow, and on Sunday, and it's played by the Cleveland Orchestra. This particular recording involved the Los Angeles Philharmonic, led by Gustavo Dudamel. The advertising for this movie from 1991 asked the question, what if Peter Pan grew up? And the answer is a single word. It's called Hook, and it was directed by Steven Spielberg, starring Robin Williams and Dustin Hoffman and Bob Hoskins. Also, Julia Roberts was Tinkerbell, and Maggie Smith was Granny Wendy, and Marlinda Ziak of Berea is our winner of the last set of the family four-pack of tickets to the annual Yankee Peddler Festival at Clay's Park Resort. You can always go online to yankeepeddlerfestival.com, and you can find out more about that festival, which is taking place on three weekends this month, September 12th, 19th, and 26th, the weekends of those dates. Hook was the correct answer, and music from Hook. In fact, I believe that specific segment will be on the Cleveland Orchestra concert, and that's tonight, tomorrow, and on Sunday at Blossom. It's now 22 minutes before 9 on WCLV.

0: Emil Waldteufel's High Speed Gallop was played by the Gulbenkian Orchestra on WCLV. All the accidents right now are off highway in North Olmsted. Stearns Road is now closed between Interstate 80 and Lorraine Road, and that is due to a crash. In downtown Cleveland, Chester Avenue, there's an accident at East 40th Street. On the Opportunity Corridor eastbound in Cleveland, there is a crash at Ohio 87. That is Buckeye Road. In Valley View, there's an accident reported now Granger Road at Warner Road.
1: Concierto is the bilingual program that celebrates the contributions of Hispanic and Latinx classical musicians in English and in Spanish. I'm your host, Frank Dominguez, inviting you to join me next time for dances from Old Spain and New, as well as popular songs by Argentine composer Carlos Guastavino.
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3: 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And cellist Pablo Ferrandez will be soloist in the elegant Cello Concerto No. 1 by Haydn. I'm Jan Weller. 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
0: It's 17 minutes now before 9, and just before 9, I will give you the Pet News of the Week winner, and then next hour we're going to hear, among other works, the 4C interludes from Benjamin Britten's opera, Peter Grimes. Right now, this concerto for two horns, subtitled The Hunt, is by the German composer Johann Friedrich Fasch. Iona Braun leads the Academy of St. Martin in the Fields, and the horn soloists are Hermann Baumann and Radovan Vladovich.

On WCLV, we heard the Concerto for Two Horns by the German composer Johann Friedrich Fasch, Hermann Baumann, and Radovan Vladovich, where the horn soloist with the Academy of St. Martin in the Fields, directed by Iona Brown. The Pet News of the Week winner is coming up on WCLV. There are a few off-highway accidents. A Valley View Granger Road at Warner, in Cleveland Opportunity Corridor eastbound at Buckeye Road, that's Ohio 87. East of downtown Cleveland, Chester Avenue at East 40th, a very busy spot all times of day and the night. In North Olmsted, Stearns Road and Lorraine Road, that Stearns Road was closed at some point, but that is not the message we are getting now. So it might be that lanes on Stearns Road have reopened.

0: That duet is called Sound the Trumpet. It's by Henry Purcell, and it's from 1694. Charles Brett and John Williams were the countertenors. Sir John Eliot Gardner on WCLV led the Monteverdi Orchestra. That is by Henry Purcell. Today's high will be 85, and there will be some sunshine after the rain. The hard hat cat won the pet news of the week by a healthy margin. This was about a kitten rescued from an excavator on a job in Leavittsburg, Ohio, in Trumbull County. And when they found the kitten, there were no siblings or mama in the area. So the construction company named the cat after the brand of excavator, which was Komatsu, and they called it Sue for short. And Sue is in foster care and will be an official shop cat at some point. But the video of Sue's rescue went viral and came to the attention of officials at Komatsu, which is headquartered in Chicago. And the company set the Leavittsburg Construction Company a tiny safety vest and a hard hat for Sue. And you can find some of those photos online. And Sue looks like the hat was made for her. Support for WCLV comes in part from
1: the Cleveland Orchestra presenting the music of John Williams at Blossom. 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The music of John Williams, September 4th through the 6th at Blossom. Information at clevelandorchestra.com.
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3: This is the Composer's Datebook for September 4th. I'm John Burge. For ballet lovers, the opening of Tchaikovsky's Swan Lake conjures up tutus. But for old-time movie buffs, this same music triggers memories of many black-and-white films of the 1930s. Back then, the eerie opening measures of Swan Lake served as the main title music for dozens of old Universal Studios thrillers, including the famous 1931 film of Bram Stoker's novel Dracula, starring Bela Lugosi. Ah, the children of the night, what music they make! But on today's date in 1999, at the Telluride Film Festival in Colorado, Tchaikovsky got some competition from Philip Glass. For a special showing of the Bela Lugosi Dracula, Glass wrote a brand new score. Now, beyond the opening Tchaikovsky, the original soundtrack had included very little music. And despite the creepy charisma of Bela Lugosi, the film moved at a ponderous pace. The new Philip Glass score, performed live by the Kronos Quartet, added fresh atmosphere to the familiar old film. In fact, it proved so effective that Glass and the Kronos Quartet took it on tour, accompanying live showings of the old film in Europe and the U.S. Composer's Datebook is produced by APM, American Public Media, in collaboration with the American Composers Forum, reminding you that all music was once new.
0: On WCLV, the 4C interludes from Benjamin Britten's opera Peter Grimes are basically music composed to cover scene changes. They are dawn, Sunday morning, moonlight, and storm. And in some ways, they are more famous than the opera itself, because a lot of people may not have seen the opera, which is a real experience. But a lot of folks on classical radio have heard the 4C interludes, played here by the Cincinnati Symphony, conducted by Pavel Yerville.

0: We've heard the 4C interludes from Benjamin Britten's opera Peter Grimes from the 1940s. Storm, preceded by Moonlight, preceded by Sunday Morning, and we began with Dawn. Pavel Yarvi led the Cincinnati Symphony Orchestra on WCLV.
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0: Franz Liszt prepared more than 50 operatic paraphrases, and we're going to hear one of them. This is from an opera set in Gaul during the Roman occupation about the High Druid Priestess Norma from the Bellini opera. Benjamin Grosvenor plays Liszt's paraphrase on Bellini's Norma on WCLV

0: The pianist on WCLV was Benjamin Grosvenor, and he played Franz Liszt's paraphrase on themes from Vincenzo Bellini's opera Norma.
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0: One of the most delightful events in the 2014 concert season was the Cleveland Orchestra's presentation of Leos Janacek's The Cunning Little Vixen, and it incorporated live singers with digital animation. The director was Yuval Sharon. And the way this worked was that characters would poke their heads through ovals in the set, and then they would sing their parts. But the audience would see their animated, or at least their cartoonish, figures. It was fascinating, but there was also animation that you could see from your seat. And my favorite character was the dog, because he kept scratching himself. And we're going to hear a suite from the opera, The Cunning Little Vixen, by Leos Janacek. Here is the Czech State Philharmonic, No.

0: on WCLV. We've heard a suite from Leos Janacek's opera, The Cunning Little Vixen, from 1924. Jose Serebriere led the Czech State Philharmonic, No. And the Cleveland Orchestra's production of this from 2014, many of you saw, but there are clips online. 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And I will never forget that animated dog who keeps scratching himself. But it was a beautiful production and quite memorable. The Cunning Little Vixen. 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

0: That's from Act One of Handel's oratorio Saul, How Excellent Thy Name. We heard on WCLV the Gabrielli Consort and the Gabrielli Players, conducted in both senses by Paul McCreesh.
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And that's music of Jacques Ibert, the waltz from the Divertissement of 1930. Pavel Yervy conducted the Tapiola Sinfonietta. Music by French composers not associated with the Impressionistic school. As we open this edition of Midday Today, here's music by Henri Tomasi from his trumpet concerto. We'll hear the finale marked joyfully with Wynton Marsalis, trumpeter, and the Philharmonia Orchestra conducted by Esa-Pekka Salonen.

0: The finale from the trumpet concerto of Henri Thomassy, music written in 1948. Wynton Marsalis was the trumpeter and the Philharmonia Orchestra was conducted by Esa-Pekka Salonen. It's Bruckner's birthday today and we have some of his music coming up, so stay tuned to 90.3. Time is 8 minutes past 10 o'clock. I'm Mark Sotola. Thanks for tuning in.
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0: Today is the birthday of Anton Bruckner, born on this day in 1824. He lived until 1896. He wrote 9 symphonies, leaving the last of them incomplete. He was a bit of a late bloomer. In 1863, when he was 39, he completed what is probably his last student piece, the Overture in G minor. We're going to hear that played by the German Symphony of Berlin, conducted by Ricardo Chailly. The Overture in G minor by Anton Bruckner on WCLV.

An Overture in G Minor by Anton Bruckner, a concert piece written when he was 39 years old and still a music student, a late bloomer, Mr. Bruckner. We heard the Berlin German Symphony conducted by Ricardo Chailly. Today is Bruckner's birthday, and we celebrate it with that music. More music by Bruckner coming up throughout the day. A composer that Bruckner was greatly influenced by was Franz Schubert, and we have a concert overture by him now in E minor. Here's the Prague Sinfonia conducted by Christian Benda.

0: Schubert's Overture in E Minor, Deutsch 648, written in 1819, and played here by the Prague Sinfonia, conducted by Christian Benda. It is the birthday of Darius Milhaud, great French composer of the 20th century, and we'll hear some of his music right after we take this moment to remind you that support for WCLV comes from our members and from...
1: Yankee Peddler Festival, recognizing its 53rd anniversary over three consecutive weekends, running September 12th through the 27th. The festival is held in Clay's Park in Canal Fulton, with artists, crafters, food, and entertainment. YankeePeddlerFestival.com.
0: Darius Milhaud, born this day in 1892, he lived until 1974, an astonishingly prolific composer who wrote hundreds of pieces of music. We're going to hear just one of them now, from 1923, a piece called The Creation of the World, La Création du Monde, Opus 81. Here is the New World Symphony, conducted by Michael Tilson Thomas.

0: Music of Darius Milhaud, whose birthday we celebrate today. He was born on the 4th of September in 1892. We heard his Opus 81, The Creation of the World, La Création du Monde, from 1923, which suggests that jazz was present at the creation. That was the New World Symphony, conducted by Michael Tilson Thomas. Our big work by Mario Castelnuovo Tedesco comes up in just a few seconds, so stay tuned to WCLV.
1: Here are some upcoming area arts events from the WCLV online arts calendar. The Cleveland Cello Society kicks off the 2026-27 season with a screening of the 2016 documentary film Strangers on the Earth, starring Dane Johansson, Cleveland Orchestra cellist. Before the film is shown, Dane will perform select movements from the Bach cello suites and talk briefly about his 600-mile, 36-day pilgrimage with his cello on Spain's historic Camino de Santiago. It's on Sunday, September 13th at 3 p.m. at the Latin Us Black Box Theater, located in the Pivot Center for Art, Dance, and Expression. Les Delices will kick off its 2026-27 season with a celebratory free concert of Baroque music at the Treelawn Music Hall. It's on Saturday, September 19th at 7:30 p.m. To find out more about these events and others, visit WCLV's online arts calendar at wclv.org.
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0: We have music by Italian-American composer Mario Castelnuovo Tedesco to listen to now as our big work this morning. We'll hear the Piano Concerto No. 1 in G minor, Opus 46, written in 1927 when Castelnuovo Tedesco was still resident in Italy. Alessandro Marangoni is the pianist, and the Malmö Symphony Orchestra is conducted by Andrew Mogrelia. The Piano Concerto No. 1 in G minor by Mario Castelnuovo Tedesco.

0: The Piano Concerto No. 1 in G minor, Opus 46, by Mario Castelnuovo Tedesco. We heard Alessandro Marangoni, pianist, and the Malmö Symphony Orchestra, conducted by Andrew Magrelia. It's 18 minutes past 11 o'clock. We'll sample music from England from the 18th century in just a few seconds.
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0: And we'll begin this portion of WCLV's Midday with music of William Boyce, the Symphony No. 8 in D, last of a set published in 1760 as the Opus 2. We'll hear the Academy of Ancient Music, conducted by Christopher Hogwood.

0: The Symphony No. 8 in D minor by William Boyce, played by the Academy of Ancient Music, that is, under Christopher Hogwood's direction. Leading off a portion of this morning's midday that takes a look at music written in England in the 18th century. We'll have music of Thomas Arne coming up in just a few seconds.
1: 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The Cleveland Silent Film Festival and Colloquium will present its annual festival from September 15th through the 20th. The series includes six classic films from around the world, five of them released in 1926, as CSFF continues its tradition of spotlighting centennial films. 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
0: Thomas Arne was almost an exact contemporary of William Boyce, born 1 year earlier, and he died 1 year earlier as well. We're going to hear from 1767 his Symphony No. 2 in F. Cantilena is conducted by Adrian Shepherd.

The Ensemble Cantilena, conducted by Adrian Shepherd, playing the Symphony No. 2 in F by Thomas Arne, English composer of the 18th century. Music written in England in the 18th century, our featured focus this portion of WCLV's Midday. We'll hear from George Frederick Handel in just a few seconds. We range stylistically far and wide, as we always do on this week's Innovations, the program that brings you music from Northeast Ohio composers. This week you'll discover music for piano by Jack Gallagher, a portrait of New York City for large chamber ensemble by Frederick Lissauer, as well as works by Monica Houghton and Jennifer Connor. I'm Mark Sotola, and I hope you can join me Sunday night at 9 for Innovations on WCLV IdeaStream Public Media. Here's music written in 1746 by George Frederick Handel, the overture to An Occasional Oratorio, with the Academy for Early Music Berlin, conducted by Justin Doyle.

0: The Overture to an Occasional Oratorio by George Frederick Handel from 1746. Justin Doyle conducted the Academy for Early Music of Berlin. Heard here on WCLV, where it's 10 minutes before 12 noon.
1: 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Following that, it's the Symphony No. 3 by American composer George Frederick Bristow. I'm John Mills. 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

0: The fifth movement, the concluding movement of the Concerto for Orchestra by Béla Bartók with the Philadelphia Orchestra conducted by Eugene Ormandy in a monaural recording from the early 1950s. And that's it for this morning's edition of midday lunchtime with the Cleveland Orchestra is coming your way very soon.
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0: featuring Mozart's Requiem, Beethoven's Emperor Concerto, La Mer, and Tchaikovsky's Fourth Symphony. 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

0: The Cello Concerto in A Minor, Opus 129 by Robert Schumann, with Lynn Harrell, cellist, performing with the Cleveland Orchestra, conducted by Sir Neville Mariner. That's it for Lunchtime with the Cleveland Orchestra. However, we do have the Big Work at One coming your way in just a few seconds. John Mills will be your host for that hour, and it'll feature, among other things, the Mass No. 2 in E Minor by Anton Bruckner. So stay tuned to WCLV.
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4: And good afternoon, it's 1 minute past 1 o'clock here at WCLV. I'm John Mills. Thanks for tuning in. It is now time for the Big Work at One. And today's Big Work at One celebrates the birthday of Anton Bruckner, the Austrian composer. Was born on today's date in 1824. His music can be characterized by a couple of factors. One, he likes big things, symphonies, masses. He was also a very devout person, and many of his works are also sacred works. We will hear one of those next. This is Bruckner's Mass No. 2. It's in E minor, dates from 1866. Eugen Jochum leads the Bavarian Radio Symphony and Chorus here on The Big Work at One. Bruckner's Mass in E minor here on WCLV.

0: My goodness, what an ending that is. We heard the Bavarian Radio Chorus and the winds of the Bavarian Radio Symphony under Eugen Jochum, performing the Mass No. 2 in E minor by Anton Bruckner. Bruckner wrote that on a request from the Bishop of Linz to celebrate the dedication of a new votive chapel at the Linz Cathedral, and it was premiered on September 29th, 1869, scored for just chorus and winds, which is somewhat unusual. Anton Bruckner, the Austrian composer, was born on today's date in 1824, and that was our big work at one. I hope you enjoyed it. Bruckner's Mass No. 2 in E minor. Coming up, Jason Vio plays Bach.
1: 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The Cleveland Repertory Orchestra announces an expanded four-concert 2026-27 season. Under the direction of founder and music director Matthew Salvaggio, the orchestra's fifth season opened September 12th with a commemoration of the 25th anniversary of the September 11 attacks. All concerts begin at 7 p.m. and admission is pay what you will. Arts Renaissance Tremont presents Uncharted Territory. They're bringing together five world-class and diverse jazz musicians for an experimental evening. Some of them have never met, none of them have ever performed together in public, and they're each writing a new piece for this event. The five pieces will be rehearsed and performed in front of a live audience for the first time. It's September 19th at Pilgrim United Congregational Church in Tremont. To find out more about these events and others, visit WCLV's online arts calendar at wclv.org.
0: Here is the Prelude, Fugue, and Allegro of Johann Sebastian Bach. We'll hear it performed by guitarist Jason Vio.

0: Guitarist Jason Vio performing the Prelude, Fugue, and Allegro of Johann Sebastian Bach. Well, thanks for tuning in for Classical Music here on WCLV. It's 2 o'clock. Coming up in the next hour, I went a little overboard with a tree theme. We'll hear The Enchanted Forest of Francesco Gimignani, the Rain Tree Sketch number 2 of Toru Takamitsu, a work of Florence Price called The Oak, and some music from operas about the shade of a tree. All that and more is still ahead here on WCLV.
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found at the beginning of Handel's opera Xerxes. That was Ombra Mai Fu. The main character Xerxes is admiring the shade of a plane tree. Here's another piece by Handel. This is an English language opera called Semele. We will hear Where'er You Walk.

Bryn Terfel singing Where'er You Walked. That's found in Act Two of Handel's opera Semele. Sir Charles Mackerras led the Scottish Chamber Orchestra. I neglected to identify the performers in the first recording from Handel's Xerxes Ombre My Fou. That was Anthony Roth Costanzo singing with Les Violons du Roi under Jonathan Cohen. Good afternoon. It's 9 minutes past 2 o'clock here at WCLV. I'm John Mills. Happy to have you with us. This afternoon, thunderstorms are likely mostly before 3 o'clock, high of 81. Chance of thunderstorms tonight, low of 69. A little bit of rain in the morning tomorrow, otherwise mostly sunny, high of 79. Tomorrow night, partly cloudy, low 63. Sunday, beautiful, sunny, high of 77. At last check here at the Idea Center at Playhouse Square, overcast in 73, few clouds in 76 in Akron. Well, when I chose the music on this theme of trees, I didn't realize that a tree would be the bane of my day. Like many people, I lost power last night. Turns out a tree took down the line feeding my neighborhood, and the expected restoration is tomorrow night at 6. So a tree is a bit of a thorn in my side right now, so with a little bit of irony, let's continue. Here's a work of Florence Price from 1934. It's called The Oak. Oppo Shu leads the Women's Philharmonic.

0: The Women's Philharmonic, Oppo Schu conducting. That was a 1934 composition by Florence Price called The Oak. Having a bit of a tree theme here in the 2 o'clock hour. Hope you are fine with that and along for the ride. Coming up, we will have a work of Carl Nielsen, a choral work of his. Stay tuned.
1: 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Kane Park presents the Addams Family Musical, running from September 10th through the 20th. The Blue Water Chamber Orchestra has officially unveiled the schedule for its highly anticipated 2026-27 concert season. The first performance features Rina Esmail's Testament from Vishwas, Lucas Foss's Renaissance Concerto featuring flutist Anthony Triunfo, and Richard Strauss's Metamorphosis. It's on Saturday, October 3rd at University Circle's Church of the Covenant. 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
0: Here's a short choral work by the Danish composer Carl Nielsen. The translated title is The Greenwood Leaves Are Light Now. Michael Boyesen leads Ars Nova Copenhagen.

Ars Nova Copenhagen, led by Michael Boysen. A work of Danish composer Carl Nielsen, The Greenwood Leaves Are Light Now. Let's switch gears and have a work for solo piano by Toru Takemitsu. This is the Rain Tree Sketch number 2.

0: written in memory of Olivier Messiaen. That was the Rain Tree Sketch number 2 of Toru Takemitsu. The pianist was Hélène Grimaud. We'll have an elegy of Gerald Finzi after this.
1: 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In films like Brief Encounter, Raging Bull, and Apocalypse Now, filmmakers have memorably used pre-existing classical pieces. Next time on Film at 5, some famous and not so famous examples. 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
0: Here is an elegy by the English composer Gerald Finzi. It's called The Fall of the Leaf. Richard Hickox leads the Royal Northern Sinfonia.

0: The Royal Northern Sinfonia, led by Richard Hickox. That was an elegy of Gerald Finzi called The Fall of the Leaf. It is 2:44 here at WCLV. We'll go to the Italian Baroque after this.
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0: Taking us into the 3 o'clock hour and the final installment of the forest theme I've been going with in the 2 o'clock hour is a work of Francesco Geminiani called The Enchanted Forest. It was a stage work of some kind, but any sort of scenario is lost. We will hear the CBC Radio Orchestra, led by Sir John Eliot Gardner. Geminiani's The Enchanted Forest.

0: The CBC Radio Orchestra, led by Sir John Eliot Gardiner. That was a stage work of Francesco Gemignani called The Enchanted Forest. We don't know what kind of stage work. Could be a ballet, a pantomime. Who knows, but the music survives. The soloists included violinists Elizabeth Wilcock and Stanley Ritchie, flutists Janet C. and Barbara Koller, and cellist Susie Knapper. You are listening to the Midday Program here on WCLV. I'm John Mills. Thanks for spending some of this afternoon listening to classical music with me. Still ahead in this 3 o'clock hour, film music of Ennio Morricone. We'll have a suite from The Mission. We have chamber music for Winds by Giuseppe Combini. And in a moment, a suite for guitar by Toroba. All that and more is still ahead.
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0: Our next selection comes from the Italian composer Giuseppe Cambini. He lived from 1746, dying sometime in the 1820s. We will hear a work he wrote around the turn of the 19th century. This is the Wind Quintet No. 3 by Cambini, and it's performed by the Aulos Wind Quintet.

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0: Here's Chanticleer singing, Calling My Children Home.

Doyle Lawson's Calling My Children Home, Chanticleer, led by Joseph Jennings, who made that arrangement. Well, it is 3:48 here at WCLV. Coming up at the top of the hour, we have Composer's Datebook and the first hour of the Drive Time Show. And on the movie quiz, we've got a prize for you. A pair of tickets to a program at Federated Church. And the subject of the movie quiz is Wes Bentley. Let's wrap up our time together with a suite from Ennio Morricone's score to The Mission. Paul Bateman leads the City of Prague Philharmonic and Crouch End Festival Choir.

0: The Crouchend Festival Choir, City of Prague Philharmonic, and conductor Paul Bateman. That was a suite from Ennio Morricone's score to the 1986 film The Mission. Well, that will do it for me here on WCLV. Caroline Brader-Watts is on deck for the first hour of the Drive Time Show. Thank you so much for listening, and I hope you enjoy the long weekend ahead. 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
3: This is the Composer's Datebook for September 4th. I'm John Burge. For ballet lovers, the opening of Tchaikovsky's Swan Lake conjures up tutus. But for old-time movie buffs, this same music triggers memories of many black-and-white films of the 1930s. Back then, the eerie opening measures of Swan Lake served as the main title music for dozens of old Universal Studios thrillers, including the famous 1931 film of Bram Stoker's novel Dracula, starring Bela Lugosi.
4: Ah, the children of the night. What music they make.
3: But on today's date in 1999, at the Telluride Film Festival in Colorado, Tchaikovsky got some competition from Philip Glass. For a special showing of the Bela Lugosi Dracula, Glass wrote a brand new score. Now, beyond the opening Tchaikovsky, the original soundtrack had included very little music. And despite the creepy charisma of Bela Lugosi, the film moved at a ponderous pace. The new Philip Glass score, performed live by the Kronos Quartet, added fresh atmosphere to the familiar old film. In fact, it proved so effective that Glass and the Kronos Quartet took it on tour, accompanying live showings of the old film in Europe and the U.S. Composer's Datebook is produced by APM, American Public Media, in collaboration with the American Composers Forum, reminding you that all music was once new.
5: And good afternoon. The time is 2 minutes past 4 o'clock. I'm Caroline Brader-Watts, spending my last 4 to 6 Drive Time Show time with you this week. Bill O'Connell will be back on Tuesday. We're actually going to have some very lovely programming for Labor Day, which is Monday, and then Bill will be back in the driver's seat after that. But don't forget, we do have a movie quiz coming up around 22 past the hour. Do have a prize for you today, a pair of tickets to see the Verona String Quartet. That's happening on Saturday, October 3rd at Federated Church in Chagrin Falls. And the subject of our movie quiz is actor Wes Bentley, so stay tuned for that. The number to call at the appointed hour is 1-800-343-9258, 1-800-343-WCLV. But now let's dive into some music. Here is a piece composed in 1921 by Ferruccio Busoni. It's the Duettino Concertante After Mozart, performed by the duo. This is, of course, for two pianos, and it is performed by pianists Anderson and Roy.

0: music of Ferruccio Busoni to get our drive time hour, the first hour of the drive time show, on its way. And that was the Duettino Concertante after Mozart. And obviously, I was thinking of Siegfried and Roy when I said the name of the two incredibly talented artists who performed on that piece for two pianos. It was Greg Anderson and Elizabeth Joy Rowe. So my apologies for that. It's a Friday afternoon. What can I say? We're going to come back with some music of Handel after these words. Support for WCLV comes from our members and from
1: 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piano, and Brahms, trio for piano, violin, and horn, Wednesday, September 9th, 7:30 p.m. at Cleveland Museum of Art's Gartner Auditorium, 6:30 p.m. pre-concert interview with Eric Charnofsky, 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
0: In 1739, George Friedrich Handel composed Saul, which was a dramatic oratorio in three acts, and it dealt with the first king of Israel's relationship with his eventual successor, David. And we're going to hear from Saul, the Act I Sinfonia. The Gabrielli players are led by Paul McCreesh.

From Handel's Oratorio Saul, that was the Act One Sinfonia. The Gabrielli players were led in that recording by Paul McCreesh. I'm Caroline Brader-Watts. It's now 23 minutes past the hour and time for the movie quiz. Let me remind you again that if you have won within the past 6 weeks or so, that you refrain from calling the number today, just play along at home. I also have to say that I was scolded by a couple of callers yesterday because I violated the Queen of the Morns edict that you do not start dialing if you know the answer until after the music has started. So I do need to ask you, I do not want to go against Jackie, you know, I will not live that down. So please do wait until the music has started before you call in with your answer. The number to call is 1-800-343-9258, 1-800-343-WCLV. The tickets that you will win if you are the winner today is a pair of tickets to see the Verona String Quartet performing Saturday, October 3rd at 7:30 at Federated Church, 76 Bell Street in Chagrin Falls. The winners of numerous international chamber music competitions and quartet in residence at the Oberlin College and Conservatory, the Verona String Quartet presents an imaginative program of works from romantic to contemporary by Glass, Barber, Peter Myers, and Dvorak. Sounds fabulous. If you want to learn more about that event, go to fedchurch.org. We will get, I will need today your name, the city you're calling from, your phone number, and your email, and those tickets will be emailed to you from the church. So that is very important, and you need to be able to be available on October 3rd. So there we go. So the subject of today's movie quiz is an actor by the name of Wes Bentley. He was born on this date in 1978, celebrating his 48th birthday today, an American actor best known for quite a few things, both in film and on TV. He was in The Hunger Games, Interstellar, Mission Impossible Fallout. He played Jamie Dutton in Yellowstone on, I believe that was the Paramount Network, until 2024. He's also been in The Four Feathers, Ghost Rider, Pete's Dragon. He also appeared in the FX anthology series, American Horror Story. He attended Juilliard School, but was eager to get his career going. So he hopped out of that before finishing up and got his film career well on its way. And part of the reason, and that's what we're looking for in the movie quiz today, is the name of that film, the title of that film that brought Wes Bentley first to prominence. And it's a big film. It was released in 1999. It's an American black comedy and psychological drama film directed by Sam Mendes in his feature film debut and written by Alan Ball, starring Kevin Spacey, Annette Bening, Thora Birch, Wes Bentley, and many others. And that was the film that really brought Wes Bentley to our consciousness, and it's a great film. It has gotten some controversy over the years. We'll talk a little bit about that at the other end, the other side of the music. But it is an amazing film and an amazing debut for Sam Mendes as the director. So we're looking for the title of that 1999 film co-starring Wes Bentley, and we're going to... The soundtrack for the film was composed by Thomas Newman, but what we're going to hear today is a piece of music. They used several popular tunes in the soundtrack. This is Because by Lennon and McCartney, and it is performed here in this recording by Joran Schurster. I'm sorry, my tongue is absolutely tied today, and I apologize. That's the music we're going to play. So what is the name of that 1999 black comedy co-starring Wes Bentley?

music composed by Lennon and McCartney, because, and performed in that recording by Göran Schölzer, and that was a piece of music that was used in the film we were looking for today. There was another soundtrack, as I mentioned, by Thomas Newman, which was a wonderful soundtrack. And actually, this CD is just absolutely fabulous. It's called Here, There, and Everywhere. It's Göran Schölzer. Oh my gosh, my tongue is just totally tied today. I'm not going to try to pronounce his name anymore, but he's fabulous. I did have a winner, and it's a very interesting winner. Her name is Nancy Kilgore. She's actually calling me from Greenville, South Carolina. But she grew up here in Northeast Ohio. She has a brother who lives in Lyndhurst, so she is going to give the tickets to him as a gift. But she discovered about a month or so ago that she could pick up WCLV. She could download WCLV where she is in South Carolina. So we really appreciate her listening all the way from there and giving me a call. The name of the film that we were looking for today was American Beauty. As I said, a somewhat controversial film in the years since because of the subject matter, because of Kevin Spacey and some of the issues he's dealt with. But a very powerful film, won the Academy Award for Best Picture in 1999. Wes Bentley, actually, after he was in this, he was one of four subjects in the documentary My Big Break, which covered his fame after American Beauty and his subsequent struggles with substance abuse, and then rebuilt his career. So good for him. And good for Nancy and her brother. And thank you all for participating. 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

0: Music of Robert Schumann. That was the finale from his piano quintet composed in 1842. Emmanuel Ax was the pianist, joining the Cleveland Quartet, which was founded at CIM in 1969 and disbanded in 1995. I'm Caroline Brader Watts in for Bill O'Connell today, and we will be back with music performed by the Danish National Radio Symphony. After these words, this is WCLV, IdeaStream Public Media.
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0: Taking a look at the weather, things are going to be improving starting tomorrow. We're probably going to be rainy for the rest of the day. Our temperatures will be much more pleasant over the weekend. Sunday looks to be just absolutely glorious. Currently, the temperature in Akron is 79, and in Cleveland at the Idea Center at Playhouse Square, it's 77. Let's turn now to music of Danish composer Niels Gatu. And this is the Scottish Overture in the Highlands, composed in 1844. And as I mentioned earlier, it's performed by the Danish National Radio Symphony under the direction of Christopher Hogwood.

Scottish Overture in the Highlands, composed in 1844 by Niels Gathu, and the Danish National Radio Symphony was led there by Christopher Hogwood. That was a 1999 recording. And it's always fun to end the hour with a little film music. I'm quite a fan of film music, and it probably doesn't get any better than John Williams, one of probably the most prolific, famous, gifted composer of film music in film history. And the other day I was getting very emotional about his music from E.T. This music is a little more, this is a little more regal, I guess you could say. It's the throne room and finale music from Star Wars. And Mr. Williams leads the Berlin Philharmonic.

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1: And good afternoon once again. It's 1 minute past 5 o'clock. And as always, we start this hour of the Drive Time Show with a check of news, traffic, and weather from our IdeaStream newsroom. As fighter jets roar during the Cleveland Air Show this weekend, politicians continue to debate Burke Lakefront Airport's future, causing anxiety for the event's future. If you ask Mayor Justin Bibb, Burke should close. If you ask U.S. Senator Bernie Moreno, it is 100% not going to happen. Airshow Executive Director Kim Dell says the airshow would cease to exist if Burke closes, but the city disagrees and says it will continue. For details on this story, plus more local and national news, tune to 89.7 WKSU or download the free IdeaStream app. Taking a look at some traffic woes we have on our roadways right now. In Portage, there is right at Route 303 eastbound westbound between Route 44 and Main Street. It's closed there due to downed utility lines. There's some road construction in Turnbull, and that has the left lane closed on I-80 westbound between Salt Springs Road and Route 11. And an accident in Beaver Township on Route 165 at Detweiler Road. And taking a look at weather, obviously weather does contribute to some of those traffic snarls, but it is going to be improving. We're going to have some rain for the rest of the day. Things are going to start clearing up here, though, in the evening. And then tomorrow should be quite pleasant. And Sunday should be absolutely beautiful with a high of just about 77 degrees. But currently in Akron, it is 79 degrees. At the Idea Center at Playhouse Square, it is also 79. And let's start this hour of music with Joaquin Rodrigo's Bolero from Concierto Andaluz. It is performed here in a 1978 recording by the Academy of St. Martin in the Fields. They're joined by Los Romeros. Everyone is conducted by Sir Neville Mariner.

Bolero from Concierto Andaluz by Joaquin Rodrigo. The guitarists were Los Romeros, and they joined the Academy of St. Martin in the Fields, led by Sir Neville Mariner. I'm Caroline Brader-Watts, sitting in for Bill O'Connell today. Very nice to be with you. And we're going to have a little Friday fun now, courtesy of American composer Margot Gurian. She was primarily a writer of popular songs. One of her more notable ones was Sunday Morning, which was performed by Spanky and Our Gang. But later in life, she took classical piano lessons, and she became a piano teacher. She produced music books for students, and she did a take on chopsticks. We all remember chopsticks from when we were learning how to play the piano. This is the Chopsticks Variations, numbers 8 through 14. That were released in 1994, and Margot Gurian performs on the piano.

A little fun for your Friday afternoon, and we all need that, don't we? Music composed by Margot Gurian. That was the Chopsticks Variations, numbers 8 through 14. And Margot performed on the piano there in that recording. Well, let's move on now to music of Franz Schubert, something composed when he was but 16 years of age. It's the minuet and finale from his Symphony No. 1, composed in 1813. The Royal Concertgebouw Orchestra is led by Nicholas Harnoncourt.

0: The minuet and finale from Schubert's Symphony No. 1. The Royal Concertgebouw Orchestra was led by Nicholas Harnoncourt. I'm Caroline Brader-Watts, and I'll be back with a check of news, traffic, and weather after these words. 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
0: And the time is now 34 minutes past 5 o'clock, and it is time for a check of news from our IdeaStream newsroom. State testing at several Northeast Ohio schools is under investigation following reports of inconsistencies. The Ohio Department of Education and Workforce says it stems from an investigation that began in July. Test results from 52 schools are now being looked into. According to the state, the list includes Cleveland Public Schools, Newton Falls Schools in Trumbull County, 12 community or charter schools in Cuyahoga County, Sheffield Academy in Lorain County, Acris Middle School in Summit County, and Southside Academy in Mahoning County. Specifics on the case have not been made public. The state only says the matter remains the subject of an ongoing investigation. For details on this story, plus more local and national news, tune to 89.7 WKSU or download the free IdeaStream app. And taking a look at our roadways, we do have some incidences which are a direct result of the weather that we've been, less than wonderful weather we've been experiencing over the past 24 hours. In Portage, on Route 303 eastbound westbound between Route 44 and Main Street, the area is closed there due to downed utility lines. There's road construction in Trumbull with the left lane closed on I-80 westbound between Salt Springs Road and I-680. An accident in Beaver Township on Route 165 at Detweiler Road, and an accident in Cedar Lee on Lee Road south of Silsby Road. And please take care, as always, when getting home or going out tonight. The weather is definitely improving. We're going to have a possibility of some showers for the rest of the evening, but tomorrow it's going to start getting a little bit sunnier, a little bit drier, and a little bit more pleasant than we've experienced recently. And Sunday will be absolutely fabulous. Currently, the temperature in Akron is 77 degrees, and at the Idea Center at Playhouse Square, it is 79. Well, let's move back into music, and this is a piece composed by Latvian composer Eriks Eschenvalds. It is called Earth, Teach Me Quiet, and it is from a text based on a prayer of the Utes, which is an American indigenous tribe, and

What a breathtaking performance of a piece composed in 2013 by Eriks Eschenwalds. That was Earth, Teach Me Quiet, based on a prayer of the tribe, the American indigenous tribe, the Utes. The Crossing performed that. They were founded in 2005 in Philadelphia. Edward Babcock performed on the marimba, and they were led by Donald Nally. Another instrument beside the human voice that is absolutely breathtaking to listen to is the harp. And so we're now going to play a piece by composed by Patrick Harlan in 2021 called Time Lapse. And it is performed in this recording by Yolanda Condonasis, who is a CIM faculty member and graduate.

0: Beautiful performance by Yolanda Kondonassis of Time Lapse, a composition by Patrick Harlan. Well, we'll end this hour with music of Carl Maria von Weber. 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
0: Here's the Andante and Hungarian Rondo, composed in 1813 by Carl Maria von Weber. Klaus Thunemann is the bassoonist, and he joins the Academy of St. Martin in the Fields under the direction of Sir Neville Mariner.

0: Klaus Thunemann, the bassoonist in that performance with the Academy of St. Martin in the Fields of the Andante and Hungarian Rondo by Carl Maria von Weber. I'm Caroline Brader-Watts. Thanks so much for being with me today. BBC News and Dinner Classics are on the way next.
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0: Lauren Mazel led the Cleveland Orchestra in that 1976 recording of The Pines of Rome by Ottorino Respighi, opening dinner classics tonight on WCLV. We have movie music by John Williams coming up, and then later on, pianist Alexander Schimpf, gold medalist of the 2011 Cleveland International Piano Competition, will play music from Iberia by Isaac Albéniz. 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
0: Next, we'll hear music by John Williams taken from the score for The Force Awakens, Star Wars Episode 7. We'll hear the famous main title and then an episode called Attack on the Jakku Village. Music from 2015 by John Williams.

0: John Williams conducting the studio orchestra there in music from the soundtrack of Star Wars Episode 7, The Force Awakens. We heard the main title music and Attack on the Jakku Village. After the arts calendar, more music by John Williams, in fact arranged by the composer for violinist Anna-Sophie Mutter. It's a cue from the score for Far and Away from 1992, and that's coming up on Dinner Classics.
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0: Music written for the Tom Cruise Nicole Kidman film from 1992, Far and Away. That cue is called Donnybrook Fair. And it was arranged for violin and orchestra by the composer John Williams, who led the Recording Arts Orchestra of Los Angeles with violinist Anna-Sophie Mutter. Piano music by Isaac Albéniz is next on Dinner Classics. 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
1: the Cleveland Orchestra. This September, Franz Welser-Most begins his 25th and final season as music director, marking the final chapter of a unique partnership. The season opens with Franz conducting Strauss's Four Last Songs and Shostakovich's Eighth Symphony, September 17th and 20th at

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1: Now we have music from the second book of the piano cycle, Iberia, by Isaac Albéniz. This music from 1907. This particular piece is called Amoria, inspired by a city founded in 955 AD by Caliph Abd al-Rahman III in Andalusia in Spain. Here is pianist Alexander Schimpf.

0: That was German pianist Alexander Schimpf, who won the gold medal in the 2011 Cleveland International Piano Competition. There, recorded in 2009, in music by Isaac Albéniz, that was Almeria from Iberia from 1907. We have time for a John Williams encore tonight on Dinner Classics, and so we'll hear the piece that was commissioned for the inauguration of Barack Obama in 2009. It's called Air and Simple Gifts for four instruments: Yo-Yo Ma cello, Itzhak Perlman violin, Gabriela Montero piano, and Anthony McGill clarinet. We'll hear that piece right after this.
1: 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Following that, it's the Symphony No. 3 by American composer George Frederick Bristow. I'm John Mills. Please join me tonight for Symphony at 7, right here on WCLV, IdeaStream Public Media.

0: Air and Simple Gifts, a piece commissioned for the inauguration of Barack Obama in 2009. We heard cellist Yo-Yo Ma with violinist Itzhak Perlman, pianist Gabriela Montero, and clarinetist Anthony McGill. Concluding Dinner Classics tonight, we heard two earlier film pieces by John Williams, Main Title and Attack on the Jakku Village from The Force Awakens from 2015, and we heard the Donnybrook Fair cue from Far and Away from 1992. We open tonight with some classic Cleveland Orchestra, The Pines of Rome by Respighi, conducted by Lauren Mazel. And we also heard Alexander Schimpf play Almeria from Iberia by Isaac Albéniz. Stay tuned next for Symphony at 7.
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2: 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I'm John Mills. Coming up later this hour, we will hear a symphony by the American composer George Frederick Bristow. We begin, though, by marking the birthday of Anton Bruckner. The Austrian composer was born on today's date in 1824. He is primarily known for his symphonies and sacred works. He was notoriously self-critical and made many revisions to many of his works. There is even a phenomenon called the Bruckner problem as to which version of which work you intend to perform. He was also quite devout and left a great deal of sacred works as well. Here is one of those. From 1884, this is Anton Bruckner's setting of the Te Deum text. Here is Franz Welsermost leading the London Philharmonic Orchestra and the Mozart Choir of Linz.

0: On Symphony at 7, we've heard the Te Deum by Anton Bruckner. Franz Welsermost led the London Philharmonic Orchestra and Mozart Choir of Linz. The soloists included soprano Jane Eaglin, alto Birgit Remmert, tenor Deon van der Walt, and bass Alfred Muff. Anton Bruckner, the Austrian composer, was born on today's date in 1824. Coming up, we have a work by one of his American contemporaries.
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0: Continuing here on Symphony at 7, we have a symphony by George Frederick Bristow, who's an American composer of the 19th century. What we will hear next is his symphony in F-sharp minor, opus 26. Some sources call this his symphony number 3. I've also seen it as his symphony number 2. Here's the Detroit Symphony, under Nema Järvi, in the Symphony in F-sharp minor by George Frederick Bristow.

0: on Symphony at 7 on WCLV. We've heard the Detroit Symphony under Nema Järvi perform the Symphony No. 3 of George Frederick Bristow. I have also seen this symphony numbered number 2, but however you want to number it, it's in F-sharp minor, and it's his Opus 26. Well, thanks for tuning in for Symphony at 7 here on WCLV. Coming up next, it's Performance Today. I'm John Mills. Thanks for listening.
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4: Modest Mussorgsky wrote this music in 1867, but it was rejected by the publishers and never performed during his lifetime. Mussorgsky left behind a lot of debt and several unfinished manuscripts when he died, including Night on Bald Mountain. His friend Nikolai Rimsky-Korsakov hoped to get it published and settle some of Mussorgsky's debts. So he polished up some of the rough edges, tamed some of the violence, and completely rewrote the ending. From APM, American Public Media, this is Performance Today. Mussorgsky's original version is dark and terrifying right to the last measure, which seems pretty on brand for a guy who died screaming, "Woe is me!" We'll hear it in 5 minutes. Also ahead, chamber music by Gustav Mahler. Right now, an excerpt from Mahler's Song of the Earth, called The Drunkard in Spring. If life is a dream, why all this work and worry? I drink all day till I can drink no more.